0: Chad?
1: Yeah, I don't want to hear it.
0: About what?
1: No, I know it's. I know what you're going to do because you do it every time when I come back from holidays.
0: Who, me? I don't do anything.
1: You're so predictable.
0: I don't do anything.
1: You're going to do it.
0: I know you're going to do it.
1: Probably won't do it.
0: You're going to do it.
1: Yeah, I'm going to do it. You are.

0: morning person? No worries. We got you covered. It's Chad and Evan, Nights on the Wolf.
1: Look who decided to show up, eh?
2: They're called holidays, man.
1: Yeah, and you got like 23 weeks or something.
2: I don't have... I have 5 weeks.
1: 23.
2: I was off last week. And I just want to say very quickly, and I know there are going to be people that are going to argue me on this. Don't.
1: Don't what? Argue it?
2: Yeah.
1: Okay.
2: Teachers deserve raises.

0: acres, that is a thing. Okay? Mm-hmm. That is a stay-at-home moms and dads. That is a gig, my friends. Listen, they deserve more respect.
1: I did that for 5 months during COVID.
0: Right?
1: You know, I sucked that serve back.
0: Right.
1: You know, I took that.
0: Sure.
1: I stayed home for 5 months with my kids. Now, I was an educator and a stay-at-home father and an absolute drunk. But it's tough, man. It's tough when you have nowhere that you can really send them. Right?
0: Yeah.
1: Like you're on holidays. At least now you're able to send them somewhere. But when you stay home with them, you get tired of them.
0: Well, it's not even, even that. It's
1: just, it is.
0: Well, no, you love your kids, but when they're 4 or when they're 5 and 7 years old, you got to entertain them a little bit.
1: Yeah.
0: You know?
1: Yeah, they need to be entertained.
0: When they're a little older, they entertain themselves.
1: Sure.
0: Even our 7-year-old Cash, he can entertain himself a little bit more. It's our youngest, Sadie, at 5, you got to keep her entertained or she's just going to reach for that tablet. And you're just like, "No, I don't want you doing that. It's summer."
1: But then right? You're just like, "Okay, go ahead and do that
0: for a little while."
1: You know? Yeah, you got to, cuz you need downtime. Too.
0: Yeah, and I need to go on my phone.
1: Your tablet.

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1: There are those that bring cheer and happiness into people's lives.
2: We're not those people.
1: We sure aren't. I've got a dark headline coming up.
3: Dumb is

0: some excitement last night with Chad and Evan.
1: Ready for a dark headline?
2: Yeah.
1: I think you are. Sure.
2: I'm always ready for anything dark. Yeah, here we go.
1: All right. Georgia man dies of heart attack while dumping woman he strangled in Alabama woods.
2: Jeez. You weren't kidding.
1: It's a dark headline, right?
2: But, you know, that's...
1: Karma.
2: That's exactly. Or is it, you know, that could be a new version of Alanis Morissette's Ironic. It's like, dumping a body.
1: No, that's not.
2: Having a heart attack in the woods.
1: That works, actually.

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0: missed them this morning? Aw, hey, don't worry. It's Chad and Evan, Nights on the Wolf.
1: I just found out that soccer might be a little corrupt.
2: Are you saying that this is like the Olympics? Like they're going to be corrupt too?
1: Kinda. Yeah, kinda.
2: Whoa.
1: And there's a scandal revolving around this afternoon's United States of America football game against Belgium.
2: Really?
1: Yeah, we'll get to it coming up.

0: There's so much soccer stuff to get to.
1: Oh,
0: so.
1: Yeah. I've been watching lots, and there's lots of great stories.
0: So we'll talk about Evan's new love for soccer coming up here, because big soccer guy.
1: Oh, yeah. Big
0: soccer guy.
1: Yeah, that's right. Since the round of 32.
0: He calls it football.
1: Not that
0: he actually
1: big.
0: Said no. He said you texted me the other day. You said I really love this football, and you even put the little umlaut over the U.
1: Yeah, that's
0: whatever
1: right.
0: That is.
1: Yeah, whatever it is.
0: There's a lot of controversy though around the U.S. game today. U.S. will be playing. Who are they up against? Belgium.
1: Belgium.
0: Okay. Yeah, and one of the players from the U.S. got a red card. Falaron Balogun? I'm probably saying that wrong.
1: 100%. I correct you, but I don't know how to say it either.
0: Got a red card suspension, and that means he's out. He's out for the tourney. Well, for most players, yes. But Donald Trump, you see, he called up the FIFA president. What's his name? Doesn't matter. Called him up and said, you know, I think maybe you should... Gianni Infantino. Calls him up and he says, I think you better think about that again. I think you better I think you better rethink that suspension.
1: Uh-huh.
0: And it just so happens that the FIFA president was like, yeah, you know what? You're right. Maybe I should. And then he reversed it.
1: That's ridiculous.
0: So the guy will be playing. So, of course, everybody in Belgium is irate about this.
1: And rightfully so.
0: The whole soccer world is saying, what's going on here? But what he did, they actually changed the rules. So in line with Article 27 of the FIFA Disciplinary Code, the implementation of the match suspension is suspended for a probationary period of 1 year. So they're not just saying he's unsuspended. They're saying the whole rule is ridiculous. And they're suspending that rule for a year.
1: Really?
0: Really? Soccer is, you can say what you want about it. Again, it's grown on me a little bit. And again, Evan will talk about his love for soccer here a little bit later.
1: For what?
0: Your love for football.
1: Thank you.
0: But it's corrupt as hell.
1: No, it's not.
0: Not just, I
1: are
0: just.
1: You're telling me
0: I'm
1: that,
0: just
1: people,
0: finding that out
1: people
0: right
1: getting
0: now,
1: paid off for things?
0: But even when you see the president of FIFA, Gianni Infantino, when you see him up in his box, and he's always sitting there with a president or a prime minister.
1: Yeah, some big deal, yeah.
0: Don't they just look corrupt?
1: Like 100%.
0: It looks like the mob is sitting there watching a game.
1: It is the mob. 100%. That's who runs FIFA.
0: You're right.

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0: talk more about soccer. Because I have become a big soccer guy. I've been a fan for a long time.
1: Not big enough that you don't call it soccer. Football is the...
0: I'm a big soccer fan. I sometimes call it football, but yeah, I'm a big soccer guy.
1: You call it the beautiful game?
0: No, I don't call it that at all.
1: But, or whatever they call it?
0: What, is that what they call it?
1: I don't know what they call it.
0: Well, we're going to talk more about soccer right away.

0: I enjoy watching soccer.
1: Big soccer guy.
0: I've been a huge fan since the round of 32. Like, don't even try and say that you've been a fan for a long time.
1: I've been the biggest fan for 5 days.
0: You know, in Canada, it won. You know, they beat South Africa. You know, that was a real big deal. You know, they got slaughtered by Morocco, which Morocco's like a top 10 soccer country, though.
1: Well, and you were devastated.
0: I've been upset ever since. Oh. But how about Norway's run right now? Like, they probably shouldn't have beat Brazil yesterday. And what a crazy good game.
1: Yeah, with Ivan Drago there playing for them. What's his name?
0: Haaland.
1: Yeah.
0: But he is incredible. The guy is a beast out there. And, like, he scored both of the goals for Norway. And then, like, Norway's goalkeeper, whatever you call him.
1: Right.
0: Unreal. Stopped a penalty kick there right in the first.
1: Hold on. You're telling me one team got two goals?
0: Yeah.
1: Oh, my God.
0: Yeah, it was. But it was exciting. There were so many chances. It was a really great game yesterday. Sure. Really good.
1: So who won? Norway?
0: Yeah.
1: Over Brazil?
0: Yes.
1: Okay, that's kind of an upset.
0: It is. I think it is. Yeah. So I think now Norway is everyone's go-to team. Like, they're the underdog. I think because of this Haaland and just how much of a beast he is out there.
1: Yeah.
0: I think everyone's starting to cheer for him. And he's super active on social media, so people are following him. And he seems like a genuinely good person.
1: I like England. I'm getting behind England.
0: Well, you know who's not? Mexico.
1: Yeah.
0: Because they played yesterday, and the night before, Mexican fans were launching fireworks outside England's hotel before the World Cup
1: and
0: match.
1: It still didn't work.
0: Didn't work. I better not say what I did one time when I was in Edmonton. No, I could get in a lot of trouble during playoff hockey.
1: Don't incriminate yourself here.
0: No. Okay.

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0: Wieners. Mm-hmm. Now that I have your attention.
1: Speaking of that, I'm Joey, wearing shorter shorts today.
0: Joey Chestnut.
1: I think it's falling out.
0: Come on. Joey Chestnut. Your buddy there.
1: Yeah, good friend.
0: He likes the hot dogs.
1: Sure, loves him.
0: And he set, well, I don't know if
1: no, he didn't set the record,
0: but he won. He won Nathan's hot dog eating contest. And we'll get through some details of said competition coming up.

0: hungry person? No worries. We got you covered. It's Chad and Evan, Nights on the Wolf.
1: Joey Chestnut, your buddy.
2: Yeah, a real good friend of mine, you know?
1: Yeah, I know. You guys, you hang out all the time.
2: Listen, TSN was sharing video of him.
1: Yeah.
2: And I was in it.
1: Yep.
2: That's right.
1: You were. You went against him in a mini donut eating contest.
2: I did. And I emceed another one that he did.
1: Right.
2: Yeah.
1: Well, he's the big winner at Nathan's annual hot dog eating contest. Takes home the mustard belt, as they call it.
2: Mm-hmm.
1: He ate, let me see,
2: 66
1: hot dogs in 10 minutes. And that's a lot of hot dogs.
2: That's a ton of hot dogs.
1: God bless Merca. You know, every time I see that, you know, I think, wow, what a nation. But they have, listen, I am a little, 66 hot dogs in 10 minutes. That, and I'm going to say, it's disgusting watching these guys eat.
2: It is awful. It is disgusting. It's all over their faces, all over their shirts.
1: But Joey Chestnut's, he must be making that money, because right after it happened, they threw a big Poly Market chain on him. That like has a whole bunch of diamonds on it, and I don't know what he's clearly a sponsorship, but
2: so he it is estimated. I was looking this up. In hot dogs alone, in this competition, it is estimated that he has consumed over 345,000 calories in hot dogs.
1: Just in this contest?
2: Yes. Not just the one that happened, but in total. It's estimated that that's what he's eaten in total in hot dogs.
1: I don't know if you saw this one. So Nathan's hot dog eating contest, they don't just do hot dogs, by the way. I should also point out that the lady winner was Miki Sudo. She won the women's division.
2: How many did she?
1: I don't know. It doesn't, it's not saying here. But enough to win it. They also have a lemonade drinking contest.
2: Oh.
1: And the person, they're chugging lemonade, and right as they finish, one of the competitors pukes lemonade all over the table and won't stop throwing up. And I'm watching it, and I'm just like, what is that, Stand By Me, when they have the blueberry pie eating contest? And the guy puke. Anyway.
2: It's been so long since I've watched them.
1: They also had somebody. So, by the way, I should give you a little backstory on Miki Sudo, the winner of the women's division. Mm-hmm. She's also a champion when it comes to eating hard-boiled eggs. Her husband proposed to her after downing 50 hard-boiled eggs himself in just 3 minutes to set a world record. 50 hard-boiled eggs in 3 minutes.
2: 50 in 3 minutes.
1: Just imagine sharing a bed with that beast.
2: Nope.
1: Right after they had 50 hard-boiled eggs in 3 minutes.
2: That's disgusting. That's nasty.
1: Yeah, I would not be sleeping with covers. That

0: I when I won the lottery?
1: I was in the delivery room.
2: I was watching TV.
3: I was riding a horse.
4: Hiking in the backcountry.
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0: People have said you should sleep on a decision. I say you should sleep on a pillow.
1: You're so funny.
2: Can we just get on with
0: that? There's actual science behind sleeping, taking the night, sleep on a decision, and maybe come up with the actual, you know, what you're going to do in the morning. There's actual science behind that. We'll get to it coming up.

0: of people have the rule that you should sleep on a decision. You know, if it's a major decision, don't decide right now. But sleep on it.
1: In sports, the 24-hour rule, too. Right? Before you want to say something, give it 24 hours.
0: Keeps you from overreacting.
1: Yeah.
0: Sure. But there's actually science behind that now. A couple of different studies have actually found that we have an ability to make decisions in our subconscious mind while we're at rest. So during the day, your brain, there's just too much coming at you. Too much coming at you to make a decision. Mm. But at night, when you sleep, you actually make decisions in your dreams a little bit.
1: Really?
0: Yeah.
1: I don't believe that for 1 minute.
0: You've had that before I've had it before where I'll go to bed thinking one way. Mm. And then I'll wake up the next morning and I'll be like, you know what? No, I was wrong.
1: Because you slept on it.
0: Yeah. Like, mm-hmm. I've had that. And the only way I could think of that actually making sense that happened is I did make some sort of decision in my sleep.
1: Right.
0: Like, that's the only way it could possibly happen. Mm-hmm. But they say that especially those who, if you give yourself time during the day to daydream a little bit, you're maybe not as likely to be the person that'll make a decision in the overnight hours because you kind of do throughout the day with your daydreaming. Right. But if you are busy throughout the day and you're one of those people that's got a hyperactive mind, that's sleep time. That's the time to make a decision.
1: And usually that doesn't end up being sleep time because you're thinking about it too much, so it keeps you awake at night and you dwell on it even more and get angrier and angrier.
0: Being human sucks, huh?

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0: Oasis have revealed the first teaser trailer for Don't Look Back in Anger, the upcoming Stephen Knight documentary chronicling the band's 2025 reunion tour. The film is set to hit theaters and IMAX this September before arriving on Hulu and Disney Plus later this year. The teaser leans into the Gallagher's famously bitter feud. "I just don't see myself on stage with Liam," Noel remarks, while Liam reflects, "the way it finished, unacceptable." Of course, Oasis's 2025 reunion tour went on to become a massive success, and the brothers have not ruled out additional dates. 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
1: I found me a reason, so check me tomorrow. We'll see if I'm leaking.

0: system this morning? Aw, hey, don't worry. It's Chad and Evan, Nights on the Wolf.
1: As the show is rolling on, there's something that you haven't done yet today. Actually, very surprising that you have not done this yet. Today, Chad. Oh. You do this all the time. You're a big fan.
2: Pick my nose? Because I have been picking my nose.
1: You pick your nose, yeah. You were rolling it. I saw you rolling it in your fingers earlier.
2: I'm classier than that.
1: Oh, you just wipe it right away?
2: Right under the countertop.
1: No, that's not at all what we're going to talk about.
2: But I do.
1: No!

0: You know, I'm really surprised by you, Chad. You know, you've been away for a week.
1: Yeah.
0: We're this far into our show.
1: Yeah.
0: And not once have you brought up Taylor Swift and Travis Kelce's wedding. I am absolutely blown away by that.
1: I hear I was there.
0: Yeah, that's what it was. You were on holidays at the wedding. You got the invite.
1: Yeah, I don't listen to the show while I'm on holidays because I'm on holidays. My wife did, and she said that apparently that's what you were saying.
0: That's right. That's what I was saying.
1: I was at the Taylor Swift wedding.
0: Yeah, it went on and on about it. I had time to kill for that break, you know. So
1: No, I didn't go. I was hanging out with Blake Lively.
0: Oh, that's why you and Blake and Ryan, hey?
1: Yeah.
0: They're very upset, apparently, that they didn't get invited.
1: As they should be.
0: And here's the other thing, you know, old Adam Sandler, did you see what he was wearing?
1: No.
0: Someone showed me a picture. He was wearing basketball shorts.
1: He always does, everywhere.
0: And he was the guy that actually officiated the wedding.
1: And that's so good.
0: Suit jacket on, and then basketball shorts.
1: Somebody did point out the fact, too, they're like, Taylor Swift has made this big thing about like how she wants her privacy and about how she at one point wanted to reduce her carbon footprint and all this stuff. Mm-hmm. It's like, oh, so you want to get married
0: at the most famous
1: venue in the United States, in the most populous city, in its most populous area, and you don't want the attention? Like, come on, of course you do.
0: $20 million, it's what is estimated it could have cost. With all the, multi-day extravaganza, it could have potentially cost them about $50 million. That's crazy.
1: And something like her carbon footprint from this weekend alone is the equivalent of 30 people's lifetime carbon footprints?
0: No way.
1: Yeah. Yeah.
0: Really?
1: Yeah.
0: And everyone just still loves her. Hey, she's ruining the environment. Ruining it.
1: Yeah, but she's America's sweetheart.

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1: Sure is, yeah.
0: You can bet on every sport. You can bet on everything with Polymarket, and now you can bet on wildfires, which is turning into be quite a mistake. We'll get to why, which I'm sure you can figure out coming up. What?
1: Nothing.

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1: Ever since Poly Market started up, you could bet on anything, literally anything. And now there's a new website called Wildfire, WYLDFYRE. And people in the U.S. can bet on wildfire risk.
2: That is stupid.
1: And guess what it's going? Guess what it's doing?
2: What?
1: It's incentivizing people to go out and commit arson because they're betting on wildfires striking in a certain area, and then they're going out and starting the fires.
2: Hmm. That's stupid.
1: Now, I'm not for censorship. I don't think we should censor really anything. Okay? But
2: that
1: one we should censor. That one, that's a website that should get taken down.
2: Absolutely it is.
1: Like, who's
2: so dumb?
1: Who's the idiot who even thought this one through?
2: America.
1: Yeah. Yeah. But it's just, I don't understand why you'd be like, hey, we're going to, how can we make money on this? Like, you're
2: not going to make money on that. You know, well, and it's out there now, so I'm sure that someone's going to end up suing the company. You know what I mean?
1: I would guess that it's probably already shut down.
2: Right.
1: Like, by now, I would hope, if there's any decency, shut it down, but...
2: Just when you think humans can't get any worse, they do something like this, and they're like, man, what's the next new low that we're going to reach?
1: See, I was waiting for you to do a Dumb and Dumber quote, like, and totally redeem yourself.
2: No.
1: No, we're not even Lloyd Christmas.

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0: Cheers and Mayhem crashes into Kings Park Speedway July 17th, 18th, and 19th. Finally, Regina, an outdoor, no-holds-barred crushing showdown. 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
18: 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The first live performance of I Want to Hold Your Hand by a member of the Beatles in 62 years. According to People, McCartney sang the song during the couple's wedding reception at Madison Square Garden on Friday night. 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
7: Oasis have revealed the first teaser trailer for Don't Look Back in Anger, the upcoming Stephen Knight documentary chronicling the band's 2025 reunion tour. The film is set to hit theaters and IMAX this September before arriving on Hulu and Disney Plus later this year. The teaser leans into the Gallagher's famously bitter feud. "I just don't see myself on stage with Liam," Noel remarks, while Liam reflects, "the way it finished, unacceptable." Of course, Oasis's 2025 reunion tour went on to become a massive success, and the brothers have not ruled out additional dates. 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

0: man. Good day, man.
1: What?
2: No, I'm just... You don't wear that tie-dye shirt anymore. Why not?
1: What, my Grateful Dead one?
2: Yeah.
1: I got a tie-dye shirt on today.
2: No, you don't.
1: Yeah, I do.
2: Is it under your hoodie?
1: Yeah, look. Huh. Why do I... See?
2: Oh, yeah, you do. Okay.
1: Oh, there.
2: I see, yeah. All right. Okay.
3: All right. You mean I was just worried.
2: I was worried. That part of your soul had died.
0: No,
2: and then
0: listen,
2: you were too cool for tie-dye.
1: I told you the other week, all these tie-dye videos are just showing, oh, maybe you weren't here. That was last week.
2: No, I remember. No, you were talking about it when I was here. Because you were talking about how impressed you were, and you were just like, I don't get how they make all these designs.
1: Oh, right, and then I talked about my old bed sheets.
2: Yeah.
1: Because they were pretty cool, man.
2: Right. You should do that. You should get into the tie-dyeing business.
1: I don't think it's big business.
2: I think it's bigger than you think.
1: I don't think it's that big.
2: I think you've got a brand.
1: Do you think I should buy a van and sell blankets with it too?
2: Well, I mean...
1: Or is that my fall business?
2: I think, yeah, that might be a fall business. And also, if you're going to get a van, you got to get the one that only has the square tinted rounded window at the back of the... You know what I'm talking about?
1: The bubble window.
2: Yeah. You got to get one of those. And then it's got to, of course, have a lady with a sword.
1: Or a giant laser beam.
2: Yeah.
1: You know?
2: Yeah. Or just do the whole van in tie-dye. And then,
1: dude.
2: Yeah.
1: Now we're talking.
2: Right.
1: That would be pretty cool.
2: It would be very cool.
1: Yeah, I could sell hemp necklaces.
2: And everybody would be like, oh, there's old tie-dye Baron.
1: Yeah.
2: Yeah.
1: Going to smoke his dope, sell his tie-dye.
2: Who was smoke just rolling out the windows?
1: Well, I would have a smoke machine doing
2: that. Well, of course, because it would be unsafe for you to smoke marijuana and drive. You can't do that.
1: You can't smoke dope and drive.
2: That's true. That is a fact.
1: It is. Yeah. That was very enlightening.
2: It was.
1: Yeah.
2: Let's do some news.
4: From the sasktoday.ca newsroom, this is Wolf News.
2: 17 communities in the province have now declared emergencies due to flooding, mostly in the east central portion of the province. Public Safety Minister Michael Weegar reported communities like Kamsack have seen significant damage, with roughly 70% of basements in that community seeing water damage.
1: Did you see, like, the roads are getting washed out there and everything? It's nuts.
2: It's wild, yeah. Regina Police Service are investigating an assault and robbery early Monday morning near Angus and 8th Avenue. Officers were dispatched to the area after a 911 call was hung up. Police found a man who had reported a pedestrian jumped in front of his vehicle, entered his vehicle, and assaulted him. The driver had a phone and jewelry taken as well. A woman also attempted to rob the driver before fleeing the scene. The male suspect is described as 6 feet tall, short black hair, wearing a tank top. The woman was described as 40 to 50 years old, wearing a black sweater. Anyone with info is asked to call RPS or Crime Stoppers. I mean, listen, it's that... I will fully admit, when I drive to work, I mean, I'm not going to hit anybody with my vehicle, clearly, but I stop for no one. Like,
1: I stopped for a couple of Canada Gooses this morning.
2: Well, that's different.
1: You know? I stopped
2: Although
1: for the geese.
2: They're violent.
1: They are. They'll steal your watch.
2: Oh, for sure. At the very least.
1: Yeah.
2: The man accused of shooting and killing Tanya Myers after she was riding as a passenger in a vehicle near Weyburn last year is seeking bail after it was initially denied. Regina's Chris Fallman has submitted a bail review application to the Court of Appeal for Saskatchewan. Fallman argues mistakes were made by the bail judge in the initial decision in November of last year. He'd love to hear about those mistakes, but all the evidence presented so far is under a publication ban. So, don't know what's going on there. That's Wolf News. For more local news, head to sasktoday.ca.
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1: Spain and Belgium were winners at the FIFA World Cup yesterday. The round of 16 continues.
2: Huh? So good.
1: Oh, yeah. Well, we'll talk about that later. Mm-hmm. Round of 16 continues today with Argentina facing Egypt at 10. And at 2 o'clock, Colombia and Switzerland. Saskatoon Berries doubled up on the Regina Red Sox last night. Now, when you think doubled up in a ball game, maybe like 8-4?
2: 8-4... 10-5.
1: Maybe, you know. No, 20-10.
2: Oh, boy.
1: Yeah, Red Sox were in Moose Jaw for a doubleheader starting at 6. And the Blue Jays were hammered again yesterday. Giants beat them 10-1. The two play again today. That one run for the Jays was their first in almost 30 innings.
2: P.U.
1: That's bad. For more local sports, check out sportscage.com.
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6: Mix
2: Mostly sunny cloud today, 23 the high, 27 tomorrow with sunshine. That's good golfing weather.
1: Sure.
2: Good golfing weather. Maybe a little warm. They're actually forecasting into the 30s for the weekend. Saturday could be 32.
1: Wow.
2: With sunshine, so water. Hydrate out at Country Thunder.
1: Yeah, man.
2: Partly cloudy and 11 right now at the Wolf.

0: Chad and Evan on The Wolf.
1: I'm going to start off by talking about soccer again today, you know?
2: Oh, man, last night.
1: Lots going on yesterday. Not even last night. That's the thing. It's kind of nice having it, you know, in North America.
2: Right.
1: But yesterday, Cristiano Ronaldo walked off the pitch after his final World Cup match for Portugal.
2: Mm-hmm.
1: That's a big deal. He's been around for a long time.
2: Yeah. You know what? He was getting a lot of disrespect, though, during the World Cup, because a lot of people were saying that he shouldn't have been there, that they should have had a different person in the lineup.
1: 41 years old, I mean, you're trying to run that. He's in wicked shape, right?
2: Sure.
1: But it's still a young person's game, right, when you think about it.
2: There's an old video of him, like, jumping up and heading the ball, and he is, like, full. He is above another player's head, like knee height. Like, his knees are at the other player's head. Like, the vertical that he
1: has. That's crazy.
2: It's crazy. But the big story yesterday was, of course, the controversy around Donald Trump calling the president of FIFA and being like, oh, you should let this player play.
1: Everyone was releasing statements. Every single soccer organization or body was releasing statements.
2: And the only people defending it, the decision, were either American, the president himself, or the FIFA president.
1: Yeah.
2: Everybody else in the world was talking about how this should never happen.
1: Yeah.
2: Everybody. Anyway, the player gets reinstated. Doesn't matter anyway, because the Americans lose to Belgium last night. And not, they didn't just lose, because in soccer they never score goals, correct?
1: Well, there's sometimes, but yeah.
2: So it was a 4-1 score. That is like getting beat. That's a hockey score. That is a hockey score in soccer. That's a beatdown.
1: That's what you want to see.
2: Man, the American tears sustain me. It's just, as I'm watching the whole time, I'm just calling for more. I want more blood. As I'm watching, I'm just like, more goals!
1: But then there was more blood.
2: Yes.
1: Because the Belgium players were doing the Donald Trump dance?
2: As when they won, all the Belgium players, they get around in a circle and they start doing the little arm dance. Donald, they're not doing it correctly, but you know what they're trying to do?
1: Right.
2: And they're mocking him in every way. And the fact that it happened in Seattle. And here's the thing, too. Yesterday, Americans were going off about how despicable it was that Canada lost out. One of the hosting countries lost out as early as they did, and then that Mexico lost out, and they were the only ones standing. You were the last one scheduled to play in the round of 16.
1: Yeah, that's just how
2: it works. So it just happened to work out that way. And by the way, of all the three hosting teams, you were the one who lost the worst. You were the one who lost in the most despicable fashion, in the most unsportsmanlike of fashion, and I don't care who you are. There is no defending that American soccer team, and I gotta say, I will give them credit for one thing. They made me passionate about soccer. I mean, I won't be by this afternoon. I'll forget about the whole thing.
1: Hey, why don't you tell us how you really feel?
2: Well, I'm sick of them, man. They're so arrogant.
1: Like, yeah, there it is.
2: And the whole time, they're just like, you want to know why I hate it? Just go to Dave Portnoy's social media. Go to Dave Portnoy for Barstool Sports social media over the last 24 hours. And that is why Canadians despise Americans when it comes to sports. Right there.
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0: Chad and Evan on the Wolf.
1: These self-driving cars, they're not quite there yet. You can't sleep behind the wheel of them yet. All right?
2: That sounds like a challenge.
1: Well, I mean, it could be. But a woman was driving a Tesla down Highway 1 through southeastern BC. So, you know, not like a busy highway.
2: Oh, yeah.
1: And also in the mountains between Golden and Revelstoke.
2: Oh, man.
1: Yeah. And she was asleep. People drove by her on the highway and saw that she was asleep in the driver's seat. Oh, not only that, but she had her husband and two children inside the vehicle.
2: What? Were they all napping?
1: Hold on. Yeah, there were multiple people in the vehicle. I'm not sure if it was the person who passed them had her husband and two children in the vehicle. Okay, I understand. The person who got it on video. Nonetheless, you're driving at high speed down a highway. I don't know how you trust technology to the point that you could fall asleep.
2: I know people that don't even like cruise control because they don't trust vehicles.
1: Right. Exactly.
2: Yeah.
1: I mean, I don't even like lane detection in my truck, you know, like.
2: I don't. I don't. That it's weird having lane detection. I actually don't have it in vehicles that I've driven, though, that have it. It's super weird. It is handy to have, though, right? Because, like, I mean, if you are nodding off, and let's face it, pretty much everyone listening has nodded off while driving. It is handy to have it that way.
1: Yeah, but you should know that if you're that tired,
2: you shouldn't be driving.
1: You should maybe pull over, try and get a 20-minute nap in or something. Mm. It should be known that this is an illegal act.
2: 100%. All
1: right? You can't fall asleep while you let your vehicle do the driving. However, using legal driver assistance, yeah, it's legal. That's 100% okay. I'll admit, it's not if I'm tired, but if I'm getting bored of driving, you know, that boredom feeling when you're like,
2: yeah,
1: you're not sleepy, but you definitely don't remember the last two towns you drove through.
2: Yeah.
1: Right. That's when I'll be like, okay, lane detection, cruise on with the
2: maybe stop and get a Jolt Cola.
1: Get a Jolt Cola. And while you're at it, see if they have any Orbits. Get yourself some pretty fun good. Dip.
2: That keeps you awake, eh?
1: Oh, yeah.
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0: Rogers Wolf News.
1: 17 communities in the province have now declared emergencies due to flooding, mostly in the east-central portion of the province. Public Safety Minister Michael Wieger reported communities like Campsack have seen significant damage, with roughly 70% of basements seeing water damage. The Regina Police Service are investigating an assault and robbery early Monday morning near Angus and 8th Avenue. Officers were dispatched to the area after a 911 call was hung up. Police found a man who had reported a pedestrian jumped in front of his vehicle. Entered his vehicle and assaulted him. The driver had a phone and jewelry taken as well. A woman also attempted to rob the driver before fleeing the scene. The male suspect is described as 6 feet tall, short black hair, wearing a tank top. The woman described as 40 to 50 years old, wearing a black sweater. Anyone with info is asked to call RPS or Crime Stoppers. And the man accused of shooting and killing Tanya Myers while she was riding as a passenger in a vehicle near Weyburn last year is seeking bail after it was initially denied. Regina's Chris Fallman has submitted a bail review application to the Court of Appeal for Saskatchewan. Fallman argues mistakes were made by the bail judge in the initial decision in November of last year. All evidence presented so far is under a publication ban. That's Wolf News. For more local news, head to sasktoday.ca.
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2: Spain and Belgium were winners at the FIFA World Cup yesterday. The round of 16 continues today with Argentina facing Egypt at 10 this morning, and then at 2, it's Colombia and Switzerland. Saskatoon Berries doubled up on the Regina Red Sox last night, 20-10. Red Sox are in Moose Jaw for a doubleheader starting at 6. Blue Jays were hammered again yesterday. Giants beat them 10-1. The two play again today. That one run for the Jays was their first run in almost 30 innings. That's Wolf Sports. For more local sports, you can check out sportscage.com.
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1: Today, 23, the high with a mix of sun and cloud. 27 with mainly sunny skies into tomorrow. Thursday might see a little bit of rain. The slight chance of showers are 27. But it's really going to dry up over the weekend if this forecast is true, with 30-degree heat, even 32 forecasted for Saturday. Right now, partly cloudy and 11 at the Wolf.
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1: Well, so far, proving to be the biggest blockbuster so far this summer is Obsession. Mm. So that is a movie based on, it's an indie horror flick. They made this movie for $750,000. And what it is the main character, Bear, uses a magical wish to make his childhood friend, Nikki, fall in love with him, and then everything goes downhill from there.
2: Right.
1: So I've heard great things about it. Rave reviews from critics, fans. Here's the thing. It has made worldwide $403,090,000 as of July the 5th worldwide. They made that movie for $750,000. That is absolutely insane. That is 537 times the amount that they made it for.
2: It's a good investment.

0: huge investment. So I got looking into, you know, I was like, I wonder what some of the other movies are, most profitable ones. Uh-huh. So take a guess.
1: Like with the least amount of
0: movies. Yeah, like the most profitable movies of all time.
1: Well, the one that comes to mind immediately for me is Blair Witch.
0: Always for me as well.
1: Yeah.
0: It's number two. They made that for $60,000.
1: Yeah.
0: It ended up grossing $248 million worldwide, so 4,100 times the amount. There's actually, in the top 10, there's a lot of, well, there's a few horror movies, like Halloween came in at number 10, Rocky's on there, El Mariachi, so that's like the precursor to Desperado. Mm-hmm. This one's interesting. It only grossed $2 million, but they made it for $7,225.
1: That's nuts.
0: Yeah. So, Super Size Me's on there, but Obsession, the fourth highest grossing movie of all time.
1: What's number one?
0: Most profitable. Number one, Paranormal Activity. $15,000. Oh. And that makes sense when you actually look at how it was all filmed. It ended up making $194 million worldwide. That's a 12,900% increase. It's 12,900 times the amount of money that they invested. $15,000. Pretty crazy to see. So,
1: especially when you've got a movie like The Odyssey coming out this summer.
0: Yeah, and then you think about how much they sunk into that movie,
1: or like
0: right?
1: You think of Avatar.
0: Well, and I think I was saying off air too, it's like I haven't gone to a movie by myself in a long time, and summer's a great time to do it, right? Because like I'm just looking to see here, Landmark is showing Obsession at 11:15 this morning. Sounds like I've got a plan.
1: Here's something.
0: Date with myself.
1: Here's something crazy. So Grand Theft Auto 6.
0: Oh man. Yeah.
1: Have you heard about this already?
0: I don't know.
1: They've already made $1 billion in profit.
0: They've already made $1 billion in profit.
1: It cost them anywhere between $2 to $3 billion to make, which everybody was all over.
0: Yeah.
1: They've already made $1 billion in profit off of pre-orders alone.
0: No way.
1: Yeah.
0: That's nuts.
1: And they're going to make in-game revenue yet.
0: Oh, the in-game revenue for them is going to be insane. I don't even want to know those numbers. Actually, I do.
1: Because you got to spend money to make money, they say.
0: Yeah, anyone got a couple billion laying around that we can make some money with?
1: Sure.
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1: Are you a true crime fan? Like, do you watch the true crime shows?
2: No, not really. I mean, like, I will, but like, nah, not really.
1: Every now and then one will come along on Netflix that I'll watch. Mm-hmm. And yesterday I watched one. It's called Worst Neighbor Ever.
2: So I've been wanting to watch that one and I keep putting it off.
1: It really makes you second guess every friend you've made.
2: Really?
1: Yeah. So I'll give you the gist of it. All right. A lady lives in Kentucky. She's married. She has a person, somebody she's known her entire life, who becomes kind of a friend. This person's in need, so she lets her move into her house. They have a little bit of a spat. She kicks her out of the house. And then this person ends up moving in across the street, becomes the worst neighbor ever. They terrorize her, and then eventually they come into the house, you know, spoiler alert, but I mean, it's in the trailer.
2: Yeah.
1: They come into the house and they shoot her. Like, she gets shot, and then her husband gets killed by this lady across the street.
3: Whoa.
1: Yeah. And it really makes you second guess every friend because they were really good friends. Mm-hmm. And then they totally split off. I don't know about you. I've had those friends where you're like, hey, like, we're solid friends. This is going to be a friendship that lasts forever. And then all of a sudden you find they're a little weird. And you go, wait a minute, that's a little strange.
2: Mm.
1: That, you know, maybe we should hang out a little less.
2: Right.
1: Right?
2: Yeah.
1: And then eventually you kind of keep your distance. That's it. This is one of those stories.
2: And I've been meaning to watch it, right? But then you're like, what if that's Tyler? What if that's...
1: No, but that's the thing about
2: Dylan,
1: true crime. Yeah, like that's the
2: They're
1: thing.
2: Probably listening right now. That's why I tossed your names out.
1: But that's the thing about these true crime stories. Like, they're terrifying because you could see, especially this happens in small town Kentucky. It's very relatable to Saskatchewan, you know, and if you
2: watch it or don't.
1: No, I say go watch it. Go watch it. It might ring true. And I know just for me, I watched it and there I was like, I know people that I've probably let into my life that I shouldn't have.
2: Maybe they say the same about you.
1: Oh, I'm sure they do.
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1: 17 communities in the province have now declared emergencies due to flooding, mostly in the east-central portion of the province. Towns like Kamsack have seen significant damage. Roughly 70% of basements are seeing water damage there. The Regina Police Service asking for help in an assault and robbery case early Monday morning at Angus and 8th Avenue. Officers responded to a hung-up 911 call where they found a man who had reported a pedestrian jumped in front of his vehicle, ended up robbing and assaulting him, and another woman was involved too, asking for some items that he had. The male suspect described as 6 feet tall, short black hair, wearing a tank top. The woman described as 40 to 50 years old, wearing a black sweater. You're asked to call RPS or Crime Stoppers if you have any info. And the man accused of shooting and killing Tanya Myers while she was riding as a passenger in a vehicle near Weyburn last year is seeking bail after it was initially denied. Regina's Chris Fallman has submitted a bail review application to the Court of Appeal for Saskatchewan. Fallman argues mistakes were made by the bail judge in the initial decision in November of last year. All evidence presented so far is under a publication ban. That's Wolf News. For more local news, head to sasktoday.ca.
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3: Spain and Belgium were winners at the FIFA World Cup yesterday. The round of 16 continues today with Argentina facing Egypt at 10 this morning. And then at 2, it's Colombia and Switzerland. Saskatoon Berries doubled up the Regina Red Sox last night, 20-10. Red Sox are in Moose Jaw for a doubleheader starting at 6. And the Blue Jays were hammered again yesterday. Giants beat them 10-1. The two play again today. That one run for the Jays was their first in almost 30 innings, which we'll talk about coming up here in a little bit. For more local sports, you can check out sportscage.com.
0: This is Wolf Weather.
1: Sun and cloud, 23 the high today. 27 with mainly sunshine into tomorrow. And pretty much the same thing for Thursday with maybe some showers. We'll see. Right now, mostly cloudy and 15 at the Wolf.
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3: Well, Louvain Drive repaving continues for the next couple of weeks. Two-way traffic will be there. Find a different route because I'm going to slow you down. Accident-wise, let me see. Nothing. Nothing at all. You see something, let me know. 306-936-9653.
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1: We got to stop pretending that Dole Whip is as good as ice cream.
2: Dole Whip's delicious.
1: Hey, I'm not saying it's not. Dole Whip hits the spot sometimes, you know? But there are people that are like, hey, it's just as good as ice cream.
2: Hey, you know, it's up there. It's pretty close.
1: It's not.
2: It's, you know what? It's significantly better than frozen yogurt.
1: Yeah, I'll give you that. I will give you that. Yeah. Yeah, and it's better than like a sherbet.
2: A sherbet?
1: Sherbet. It's sherbet. There's no a second R.
2: Sherbet.
1: Sherbert. No, I know there's a big Dole Whip craze.
2: Oh yeah.
1: And you get the
2: twist Dole Whip.
1: I had cherry Dole Whip last night.
2: Mm-hmm.
1: It was good. It was good. And then I had a lick of my wife's actual ice cream cone.
2: Oh, okay. That's, yeah.
1: And that was way better. Like the side by side comparison, I was like, and again, Dole Whip is a healthier alternative to ice cream.
2: Somewhat.
1: It's still not like you're not eating a carrot.
2: Yeah, let's not pretend it's actually better for it.
1: There's lots of sugar.
2: Yeah.
1: But
2: it's not a ton of sugar in there. But I mean, again, maybe the store-bought stuff there is, but
1: it's not ice cream.
2: No.
1: You know?
2: No, it's not.
1: And I've got one of those Ninja Creamy things. That's not the same as going to a store and getting ice cream. It's good.
2: So like, do you just you can put make it regular well, milk not. In there and some sugar and make it?
1: So, well, or I mean, cream? You can do like the full deal. I make the healthier stuff. So I'll use like, you know, yeah, you'll use like high protein milk. You'll put some protein powder in it, right? I know this sounds very boring. It
2: sounds very lame.
1: You put like monk fruit sweetener in it instead of like actual sugar, right? Put some that peanut butter powder in it, right? I know, but it's sometimes you got a hankering for ice cream. I got a little bit of a weight problem, so sometimes I like to have that.
2: You can go to the store, though. You can buy the actual pre-mixed ice cream in a carton, too, for the Ninja Creamies.
1: Right, but you're probably paying an arm and a leg for it.
2: No. The other day I saw it was on sale. Like a 2-liter was like $4 or something.
1: Sometimes you just got to risk it. You just got to go for the milkiest of ice cream you can get.
2: Okay,
1: the stuff that'll give you absolute diarrhea.
2: And okay, you know let's go here. Make a list.
1: Mm-hmm.
2: Okay, in this list.
1: Right.
2: I want to put soft ice cream, hard ice cream.
1: Okay.
2: I also want to put in the Dole Whip.
1: Yeah.
2: A frozen yogurt.
1: Mm-hmm.
2: And the sherbet.
1: Okay.
2: Okay. It's not sherbet, but
1: soft ice cream, hard ice cream. All right. And you want the ranking?
2: Yeah, I want your ranking.
1: Do I go one up or five up?
2: Five up.
1: So five is sherbet.
2: Yeah. Okay, I'll agree with you on that.
1: Frozen yogurt, number four.
2: Yeah.
1: I'm going to put Dole Whip at number three.
2: Mm-hmm.
1: I'm going to put hard ice cream at number two, and I'm going to put soft ice cream at number one.
2: I think I'm going to put hard ice cream at one. Because here's the thing with hard ice cream. So many more flavors.
1: Yeah, I'll give you that.
2: So many more options.
1: I can't argue that.
2: And it takes longer to eat. So you get to enjoy it for more time.
1: Sometimes you're just in a hard ice cream mood.
2: That's, you know? Right.
1: And you can't get Tiger in soft ice cream. Can you? Can you? What's wrong with Tiger?
2: The black licorice.
1: That's the best part.
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0: by emergency services. No way to get through.
1: Oh, boy.
0: West of the airport by Pinky Road.
1: Yeah, a lot of people use that as a workaround. So.
0: Oh, yeah.
1: Not today,
0: I not guess. Today or not.
2: I love a couple days after July 4th. Mm-hmm. Like yesterday, I made a point of sitting down and searching up videos of fireworks gone wrong.
0: Right.
2: Not the injury stuff. I don't like to see the injury fireworks stuff.
0: Right, but like, a firework that happens to hit a vehicle and
2: right.
0: they start blowing up underneath or something, yeah.
2: One of the funniest ones I saw from this past July 4th was there was a bigger gentleman going up and lighting. You can tell they set the fireworks up. Almost looks like a fire pit in the middle of the backyard. And, it's as consistent as gravity. It just happens every single time. That they light the fireworks off, and he's kind of walking away nonchalantly, like he does not care. By the way, there's no hustle to this guy.
0: Mm-hmm.
2: And one firework always happens. What happens? Goes bloop, falls over on its side, and it shoots directly at the house.
0: Right,
2: and it looks like World War is going off. Like it's like the amount of fireworks that they had set up was way too much to be setting off at one time.
0: Right.
2: But it's always entertaining watching somebody try and light fireworks off from a boat too. That always happens. And that generally goes wrong.
0: Mm-hmm.
2: The Americans are crazy with the fireworks.
0: Oh, they love them. And with the ones that they have there?
2: Oh, they're nuts.
0: Oh, man. I know people that have snuck them across. And like monster ones. They are spectacular.
1: I went to a July 4th celebration at the Minnesota State Building, like the Capitol Building there, years ago when I was a kid. I might have been in grade 4 or something like that. And I remember being blown away with, first off, the fact that they set the fireworks to music. Okay, that was nuts. And people were shooting fireworks out of their high-rise apartment buildings. Like,
0: that's
1: out of the
0: awesome.
1: Windows.
0: Awesome.
1: Like, and I'm not talking off of balconies. I'm talking out of windows. Like, from
0: even
1: inside.
0: Better.
1: That's got to be a little bit. But nope, don't have a barbecue. That's against HOA.
0: But go ahead and light these things off anywhere you want.
1: That's fine.
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3: 17 communities in the province have now declared emergencies due to flooding. The east-central portion of the province hit the hardest. The RPS, Regina Police Service, are investigating an assault and robbery early Monday morning near Angus and 8th Avenue. They were dispatched to the area after a 911 call was hung up. They found a man reporting a pedestrian had jumped in front of his vehicle, assaulted and robbed him. The driver had a phone and jewelry taken. A woman also attempted to rob the driver as well before fleeing the scene. If you have any information on this, call Crime Stoppers or RPS. And the man accused of shooting and killing Tanya Myers while she was riding as a passenger in a vehicle near Weyburn last year is seeking bail after it was initially denied. Regina's Chris Fallman has submitted a bail review application to the Court of Appeal for Saskatchewan. Fallman argues mistakes were made by the bail judge in the initial decision in November of last year. All evidence presented so far is under a publication ban. That's Wolf News. For more local news, head to sasktoday.ca.
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4: Spain and Belgium were winners at the FIFA World Cup yesterday. The round of 16 continues today with Argentina facing Egypt at 10 this morning. And then at 2, it's Colombia and Switzerland. Saskatoon Berries doubled up on the Regina Red Sox last night, 20-10. That's a football score right there. Red Sox are in Moose Jaw for a doubleheader starting at 6. And the Blue Jays were hammered again yesterday. Giants beat them 10-1. The two play again today. That run was the Jays' first in almost 30 innings. For more local sports, check out sportscage.com.
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3: 23 today with a mix of sun and cloud. 27 and sunny on, that would be tomorrow. 27 with a chance of showers into Thursday. Right now, mostly cloudy and 15 at the Wolf.
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1: So, yesterday, talking about the Jays, and I was like, well, I think they got hammered on Saturday. Like, I think they absolutely got crushed on Saturday, and they did. The Mariners absolutely hammered them, and then they beat them again on Sunday. Mm-hmm. And then yesterday, the Jays were playing the Giants. I was like, okay, maybe here we go. And they lost 10-1. They went almost 30 innings without scoring a run.
2: 29.2 to be exact.
1: That is absolutely ridiculous, but that's not even the worst. They were 2 1/3 innings away from matching their franchise record of 32 innings from May of 1981.
2: Yeah.
1: Wow.
2: They don't even seem like the same Blue Jays from last season.
1: Not even close.
2: And the argument up to this point, and you'll hear this a bit. Listen, I'm a Red Sox fan. This is an argument I make all the time.
1: But you're a ball fan.
2: Yeah. Yeah, I like it when Toronto does well because people get excited for baseball in Canada, and that's good. You know, I like that. The argument is always, well, there's still lots of ball left. Still lots of season left.
1: Yeah.
2: They're over 90 games played.
1: Right, like, so they're coming up on 60 games left.
2: Yeah, like you got to get your poop in a group, as they say.
1: Which is still crazy to say, you know, like they're over 90 and it's like, well, you got 60 games.
2: There's still a chance left, yeah. Well, and what really angers me is the Rays are on top. They have no business.
1: Obviously, they do.
2: The city doesn't support them. Mm-hmm. Their ballpark is the worst ballpark in all of baseball. Like, Tropicana Field is a dump. When it's operational, is a dump.
1: Right.
2: Right? And some people would say, well, that's a Cinderella story. No, it's not. They're the Carolina Hurricanes of baseball. Well, they're just...
1: Carolina had a pretty good run this year.
2: Yeah.
1: I don't know if you remember.
2: Yeah, and the Yankees, they're doing really well, too. It's not even fair that the Jays and Red Sox are in the AL East.
1: It's a tough division.
2: The Red Sox suck.
1: You're just taking out your aggression garbage on how bad your team is.
2: They're garbage.
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0: few people I know that live in Calgary.
1: Mm-hmm.
0: Calgary, Alberta. I saw the post photos from Calgary Stampede. Can we... We also need, just like Dole Whip, we need to stop acting like Calgary Stampede is appealing.
1: Yeah, there is too many people.
0: It's just...
1: It is packed. You're shoulder to shoulder. You wait in line if you want to go and do the actual rides and stuff. You wait in line for hours.
0: If you want to go into the bar, you wait in line. Like, it's just...
1: If you want to go watch a show, unless you're there hours ahead of time for the free show at the Coca-Cola stage,
0: right.
1: You got to be there. You're way back. You can barely even see.
0: I've been to the Stampede once in my life, and I promised myself afterward that I would never go back.
1: But here's the thing with Stampede. There is the grounds. There are amazing shows that happen there all the time.
0: Yeah.
1: There's so many great things, but it's everything else that's happening around the city, right? Like, there's nonstop breakfasts, and you're drinking. Yeah, you're drinking.
0: Yeah, you can eat pancakes and have beer and clam for, like... A whole week, Evan. Beer and clam. I know you like

0: That.
1: Yeah. Oh, my favorite thing. Mm-hmm. I'd have a beermosa.
0: Sure.
1: Is what I would have.
0: Yeah.
1: But yeah, it's nonstop with that. The different stampede parties. And I mean, let's not forget the rodeo itself, though. That rules. I love going to the stampede rodeo.
0: And I also like the idea of confectionery cowboys, you know.
1: There's a lot of those.
0: It gives you a chance to put on your cowboy boots that you wear once a year.
1: Mm-hmm. Well, they look nice that way.
0: That you spent $700 on, and then you got the cowboy hat, of course, sure, that you put on. But it's not an actual cowboy hat. It's like one of those ones that you got at the Toby Keith bar in Nashville.
1: Right, looks like one.
0: It looks like it's well worn. Mm-hmm. Right? Like it's worn out. It's like brown and straw. There's holes in it and stuff.
1: Oh, yeah.
0: But you bought it like that?
1: As long as you put a feather in it, you look okay. You know? Feather in a cowboy hat,
0: it's a classy move.
1: Super classy.
0: Yeah.
1: You fit right in with it.
0: And
1: tickle
0: also,
1: someone's nose.
0: Of course, a plaid shirt.
1: Well, you got to have the plaid, the button up plaid.
0: Yeah, you've got to have that. And then, I don't know, Ed Hardy jeans? I don't know what kids are wearing.
1: No,
0: nowadays.
1: You gotta have Wranglers. Gotta have.
0: Again,
1: starched, 100%, super stiff.
0: Like
1: can't bend your knees, can't sit
0: that's
1: down.
0: Right. That's right. No, but the only real cowboys actually do that, right?
1: Well, I don't know if they do. Do they actually?
0: I don't think they care to do that at all. I think they're like, hey, whatever.
1: These are comfortable.
0: Most cowboys I know don't even wear cowboy hats. Like. You know, like,
1: right.
0: They wear whatever's comfortable to get out in the field.
1: And that's what they should do.
0: Yeah.
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2: A lot of communities in the province have now declared emergencies due to flooding, 17 to be exact, mostly in the east central portion of the province. Kamsack has been hit hard. 70% of the basements in that community are seeing water damage. The Regina Police Service are investigating an assault and robbery early Monday morning near Angus and 8th Avenue. Apparently, they were dispatched to a hung-up 911 call. When they got there, a man was found who had reported a pedestrian jumped in front of his vehicle, entered his vehicle, assaulted him, and robbed him, along with another suspect, a woman. So the male suspect described as 6 feet tall, short black hair, wearing a tank top. The woman was described as 40 to 50 years old, wearing a black sweater. Anyone with info is asked to call RPS or Crime Stoppers. And the man accused of shooting and killing Tanya Myers while she was riding as a passenger in a vehicle near Weyburn last year is seeking bail after it was initially denied. Regina's Chris Fallman has submitted a bail review application to the Court of Appeal for Saskatchewan. Fallman argues mistakes were made by the bail judge in the initial decision in November of last year. All evidence presented so far is under a publication ban. That's Wolf News. For more local news, head to sasktoday.ca.
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3: Where did I put it? There we go. Spain and Belgium were winners at the FIFA World Cup yesterday. The round of 16 continues today with Argentina facing Egypt at 10 this morning. And then at 2, it's Colombia and Switzerland. Saskatoon Berries doubled up on the Regina Red Sox last night, 20-10. The Red Sox are in Moose Jaw for a doubleheader starting at 6. And the Blue Jays were hammered again yesterday. Giants beat them 10-1. The two play again today. That run was the Jays' first in almost 30 innings. For more local sports, check out sportscage.com.
0: This is Wolf Weather.
2: 23 the high today with a mix of sun and cloud. 27 and sunny tomorrow. We might get some rain into tomorrow night, potentially Thursday as well, but it's really going to warm up. Friday 29, 32 expected for Saturday, so Country Thunder will be a warm one. Right now, mostly cloudy at 16 at the Wolf.
0: This is Wolf Traffic.
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3: So this is a while ago, about 45 minutes ago. My niece Hannah texts me saying Grid Road on 13th Avenue and Courtney Street is blocked off by emergency services. No way to get through. I was west of the airport by Pinky Road. Not sure if that's still something. Let us know. 306-936-9653. And let us know for anything, really. You know? That's we're going to give you a chance to win something coming up here again right away. Saturday night tickets to Country Thunder to see Creed. So we've got those details coming up.
0: Celebrating our 30th year on the air.

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1: Shall we give them away?
2: Okay.
1: We are giving away a pair of tickets to go and see Creed.
2: Now, the one and only.
1: There's Cameron Whitcomb. He's going to be on before.
2: Of course.
1: You know, there's the beer gardens.
2: Yeah.
1: There's the party at Country Thunder.
2: Yeah.
1: You know, but we're giving away Saturday passes because Creed is there, man.
2: 32 degrees forecasted for Saturday now.
1: That's good beer drinking weather.
2: Sure is.
1: And water drinking weather.
2: You gotta
1: get the electrolytes in ya.
2: Gotta respect the electrolytes.
1: So what we're going to do is we're going to give away tickets for Saturday only. We've given away weekend passes, but now we're Saturday only for some divorced dad rock.
2: Yeah.
1: What we're doing.
2: Or mom.
1: Mm-hmm. Doesn't matter. But it doesn't matter if you brought your passes or your divorce papers yesterday. Mm-hmm. Doesn't count for today.
2: No.
1: First person down to 1900 Rose Street with their divorce papers are going to win the tickets.
2: Safely.
1: You have to call us when you get here, 306-936-9653. They can be the papers. They can be an email.
2: Right.
1: It just has to be proof that you've gone through it. And we're here to help you out.
2: Yeah.
1: You know? Maybe we can help you get a date, though.
2: No, but that's what Country Thunder is for.
1: That's exactly what it's for.
2: Making those connections.
1: Here's the other thing. Mm-hmm. If you're looking for someone to help you out, I mean, I would do it.
2: What do you mean?
1: Well, like if someone's looking to get a date, you know, they're like, hey, you know, it's been a while. Like, I have no game. But I mean, I could try. I could put in a good word with you.
2: Unless you're ugly, then I can't help you. Like,
1: that's on you.
2: I need you to at least have, you know, a little bit of hope.
1: You got
2: to
1: be at least a five.
2: Yeah, five. Well, I'd even go a six or a seven. You know,
1: you didn't.
2: Don't do it. Don't. No,
1: I wouldn't do it.
2: No.
1: That's I'm better than
2: I know
1: that.
2: You are. But it got to be above a five for us to help you out in that department. Okay. If you're an uggo, you're on your own.
1: Okay.
2: Maybe that's part of the reason you're divorced. You
1: could
2: know,
1: be.
2: Maybe you should look inward.
1: Could be. That could be.
2: This turned.
1: It's really did.
2: Yeah.
1: Get down to the radio station, 1900 Rose Street, with your divorce papers.
2: Safely.
1: Very safely. 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But to see Creed on Saturday night at Country Thunder.
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0: 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That's fiance.
1: Fiance.
2: Maybe a dingo ate your divorcee.
3: Yesterday, everybody was pretty quick at handing us the paperwork. Today, a little slow on it.
0: That's, a little slow.
3: Again, doesn't have to be a divorced dad or mom, by the way. You don't have to have kids.
0: No, no, just a divorced person.
3: Yeah, you don't have to have a crotch goblin kicking around.
0: No,
3: here.
0: No, you don't have to have a trophy.
3: Yeah.
0: A coitus trophy, as they call them.
3: Even roaches have kids.
0: That's right.
3: Yeah, so, you know, bring your paperwork down. We're not going to hang on to it.
0: No, we just need to see it.
3: But if you fax it to us, like, or email it to us or anything like that, well, yeah, then now I got an actual, like, physical copy of your, which, by the way, I'll just say, Cody, I'm burning that, okay?
0: Yeah.
3: And Cody, send it to us again right now. Like,
0: well, you know? Maybe they did, and it's in the back. We don't check that stuff. You got to call. You got to call us, so yeah. When you get here, 306-936-9653, because there's a number on the door. And we don't answer that phone.
3: No, we don't.
0: You got to call the Wolf line.
3: We have nothing to do with that one.
0: No.
3: No.
0: No. So if you want to go see Creed, that's what you got to do. And by the way, we're going to have Nate from the Dead South coming in here shortly to chat. That's
3: right. Yep.
0: Because they're playing Friday night at Country Thunder.
3: That's true. And the Dead South, big deal.
0: Very big deal.
3: Big deal.
0: Former Queen City Rocks winners.
3: Did they win the...
0: They won the second one.
3: The second one, that's right.
0: Yeah, Indigo Joseph won the first one.
3: Right,
0: and then
3: the
0: Dead South won the second one.
3: That's right.
0: There's a bit of controversy with that one.
3: Yeah, because people...
0: We'll go back and revisit that with Nate.
3: Yeah, we'll bring it up with him. I'm sure he'll have something to say about that.
0: Oh, probably, yeah.
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1: 17 communities in the province have now declared emergencies due to flooding. East Central Saskatchewan definitely hit the hardest. The Regina Police Service are investigating an assault and robbery early Monday morning near Angus and 8th Avenue. Police responded to a call of a man who apparently had a pedestrian jump in front of his vehicle, enter his vehicle and assault him and rob him. There's also a second suspect, a woman. If you have any information on who did it, then make sure you call RPS or Crime Stoppers. The man accused of shooting and killing Tanya Myers while she was riding as a passenger in a vehicle near Weyburn last year is seeking bail after it was initially denied. Regina's Chris Fallman has submitted a bail review application to the Court of Appeal for Saskatchewan. Fallman argues mistakes were made by the bail judge in the initial decision in November of last year. All evidence presented so far is under a publication ban. That's Wolf News. For more local news, head to sasktoday.ca.
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2: Spain and Belgium were winners at the FIFA World Cup yesterday. The round of 16 continues today with Argentina facing Egypt at 10. And then at 2, it's Colombia and Switzerland. Saskatoon Berries doubled up on the Regina Red Sox last night, 20-10. Red Sox are in Moose Jaw for a doubleheader starting at 6. Blue Jays were hammered again yesterday. Giants beat them 10-1. The two play again today. That one run for the Jays was their first in almost 30 innings. For more local sports, check out sportscage.com.
0: This is Wolf Weather.
1: Today going for a high of 23 with a mix of sun and cloud. 27 and sunny tomorrow. 27 with a chance of showers on Thursday. Right now it's mostly cloudy and 16 at the Wolf.
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1: Well, this came together real quick. I sent a message to Nate Hiltz a little while ago saying, hey, Nate, you want to come in for an interview? And he says, sure. And then just this morning, text me saying, we're kind of busy. So can we work it out this morning?
2: And yeah.
1: So joining us in studio, Nate Hiltz from the Dead South. How are you?
3: I'm good. How are you guys?
1: Real good. Real good. I got to say, too, you know, when you type in Dead South onto the Google box, it shows a picture of Danny. Then it shows a picture of Nate Hiltz, Colton, and Scott. But your picture is a picture of Scott.
3: Is it? Oh, yeah. Good. Well, they chose the more handsome picture then. That's good.
1: Well, welcome to the Wolf Studio, and thanks for coming in on such short notice.
3: Yeah, really thanks for having me.
2: Welcome to Canada.
3: Yes.
2: Back from where, Australia?
3: No, we're just in the U.S.
2: Oh, you're just in the U.S.
3: Just came back from the U.S., yeah.
2: It's so crazy how you guys are all over the world.
1: Yeah. Nonstop.
2: Yeah. That's wild. That's good. And you guys, we were just talking about this. You guys played the Grand Ole Opry.
3: Three times?
1: What?
3: Yeah. Yeah,
1: I thought it was just once. Three times.
3: Well, the second one was a double header night, but they consider it as two separate shows because technically the audience leaves and then a new one comes in. Mm-hmm. So when they were introducing us on the second show of that night, they're like, and for the third time, so it counts as three.
2: So being in the Dead South, when you look out at your audience, that has got to be one of the most eclectic audiences there is in the world, because you've got, like, you know, country music fans, you've got rock fans, you've got bluegrass fans, you've got everybody sitting
1: in all
2: there.
1: Sorts of ages.
3: Oh yeah, babies to you know, to yeah. the blue hairs. So
2: yeah, sure. That's got to be wild, right?
3: Yeah, it is. Yeah. It is. I mean, it's so cool. The one thing that is little. You can see it in the audience that because it's so eclectic, you see, like, the punks want to start a little pit.
1: Right.
3: And they're beside the, you know, the bluegrass guys who want to stand there and watch. And then you can see altercations, kind of people bumping into each other, not appreciating
1: it. And that's a thing, too, because, like, you guys were punk and metal kids growing up, right?
3: Yeah, pretty much.
1: And then now you're playing a very different style of music from what you listen to.
3: Yeah, you know, we took, like, the bluegrass, country, folk, and then we kind of added our aggression into it.
1: Right.
2: Yeah.
1: Which you can hear in lots of your covers, too, because you guys have done many different covers.
3: Yeah.
1: Including your latest one. It's Decemberists. Is it Rocks in a Box?
3: That's right.
1: That's right. You just recorded that one with Travis. Travis did the video for that one.
3: Yeah, he did.
1: Formerly of Social Code.
3: Oh, actually, no, Travis didn't do that one. No. Lyle Bell of, like, Shout Out and Wet Secrets.
1: Oh, yeah.
3: He did that one. But Travis did another video for us because we just recorded a new album. And at Abbey Road, actually.
2: Oh, no big deal. Yeah. No big deal. Yeah. Come on.
3: So Travis did one of those videos for us. So we just did that out at Craven. We I contacted one of my buddies, and he's like, I got a guy out at Craven. You got a perfect spot. So we went out there for that.
1: Oh, that's great.
2: Just hey, Abbey now, Road.
1: Yeah, so playing the Grand Ole Opry, recording at Abbey Road, and we were talking off air before, what was the end game for the Dead South, the biggest venue you thought you'd ever play?
3: Well, when we were first starting, the end goal was to play at O'Hanlon, so we've surpassed it a little bit.
2: Yeah, but that's pretty cool. That, like, and also we were talking about Queen City Rocks before this too. You guys won second one,
1: 2014,
2: and man, it was so funny because I remember sitting backstage and we were talking with the judges.
1: Well, and people don't know this part.
2: Yeah.
1: We're letting it out now.
2: Behind the
1: people didn't
2: stuff.
1: Want you guys to win.
3: Not at all. We were not the rock band, you know? Like,
1: well, and some people didn't want to let you in, and I pushed. I was like, no, you have to let them into the contest.
2: Well, yeah. And you guys were like, you clearly won, and we were just like, what are you even talking about here? Like, they got to win. Did you guys catch flack for that? Like, I'm sure there were some rock bands that were a part of the competition that were like,
3: oh, 100%. Yeah. I mean, they're like, what is this band doing here? They're not even rock, but I mean, we played hard.
1: Yeah, good, like, band's a good band, though. That's the thing.
3: We played hard, you know. It's like, yeah, we weren't playing necessarily technically, you know, your standard rock music, but we were playing our acoustic instruments like it was rock music, and we still do.
2: Well, and everybody knows, if you're a rock fan, you know rock is more than a sound. It's about an attitude, and it's about a vibe, and come on, you guys have that vibe.
1: You look at country music now, too. Right? Like, how poppy it is. It's just, music is as long as it has the roots there, it's still country, it's still rock.
2: Yeah, it's not what it was. You know, it's everything is all mishmashed together, which is kind of awesome. Mm-hmm. So, you guys play Country Thunder this weekend. You guys are Friday night, correct?
3: Friday night, yep.
1: Do you know what? 5:30?
3: 7 p.m.
1: 7 p.m. Okay, 5:30.
2: Oh, you got them when they're primed and ready to roll.
3: Just getting there, yeah.
2: Yeah, just that's good. That's a good time to
1: I'll be getting there about then.
2: Oh yeah, well,
1: not just getting there,
2: well,
1: but like
2: you and I will be there that afternoon. Yeah, absolutely.
1: So new album.
2: Yeah.
1: When's that coming out?
3: February or March. I'm not sure exactly, but I'll know soon. So.
1: Okay.
3: Yeah.
1: Well, that's exciting stuff.
2: Lots of exciting stuff for the Dead South.
1: Yeah. So thanks very much for coming in today, Nate. We really appreciate it. And good luck with everything, man. When are you playing O'Hanlon's next?
3: Good question. Hopefully soon. I would love to play there again.
2: If you could give a shout out to our friend Paul McCartney next time you're at Abbey Road.
3: I'll try my best. Yeah, yeah.
2: Thanks.
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1: That was a busy half an hour because we had Nate Hiltz from the Dead South come in.
2: Yeah.
1: He was a bit early, which was good.
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1: And then Mandy texts us while we were talking to Nate to win the tickets for Creed coming up here on Saturday night at Country Thunder.
2: Mm-hmm.
1: Which again, Dead South will be playing Friday, but we are giving away tickets just for Saturday now.
2: Right.
1: So Mandy came down with her divorce papers and brought Avery with her, her four-year-old daughter, and got the tickets.
2: Listen, it's going to be a fun weekend.
1: I'm getting more and more excited for it.
2: That's the thing with Country Thunder. I find that you and I, a couple weeks leading up to it, it doesn't really, register.
1: Mm-hmm.
2: And then usually within the few days leading up to it, we're both kind of like, okay, yeah, this is going to be good. This is going to be good. And then definitely by Friday morning, we're like, we're ready to roll. We're ready to get out there chomping at the bit. And then Saturday with Creed. Listen, anybody listening knows that you and I have been their biggest advocate.
1: For a long time.
2: We may be the reason they're as big as they are right now.
1: I think.
2: Other than great music and
1: energetic shows.
2: Unbelievable hair in the past. Scott doesn't have the long hair anymore, but.
1: Maybe one day?
2: Unless he's growing it back. I don't know. I haven't seen him for a while.
1: I don't think so. I need the short hair.
2: It's like Metallica and the Load album, eh?
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0: 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The Wolf.
1: No, sorry. I guess, you know, this kind of caught me off guard.
2: Huh? What's that?
1: Well, what happens when I suddenly stop down? What song's coming up?
2: Oh, sorry. Oh, you got to get rid of
1: Sublime and Sonata.
2: Stupid piece of garbage. Well, then, hey, listen, you caught it, though.
1: I did. And what am I going to replace it with? The song that I put in every single time.
2: Oh, is it Soul Asylum?

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The water is calling. Maybe it's time you answered.

0: That's what I say too, man.
1: I like how people know how much you hate Ensenada and they call in and start singing it. When you delete it, they call in and they're like, fine, I'll just give you my own version of
0: it. It's a terrible song. If it was just like, if it was tolerable, I'd be like, okay, fine. You know, I get why people, but it is, it's a brutal song.
1: I actually don't find it as bad as you, I don't think, but, you know, I get it. I get it. Hey, listen. If we're going to do that, though, we got to start deleting some music from The Killers. It's just, and Kings of Leon. Although we don't play Kings of Leon much anymore, which is good. Which is good. Let's not start.
0: Why?
1: I don't like Kings of Leon.
0: Why? What have they ever done to you?
1: What's Sublime ever done to you?
0: Made me angry with their music.
1: Well, that's what Kings of Leon does with me.
0: I guess.
1: With their sexes on fire and their great hair and their boyish looks and my wife thinking that they're attractive.
0: They're jealous.
1: Yeah, that's what this is about.

0: 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Yeah, they paid me $20 to read that.
1: Back to the Rock.
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0: Chad and Evan on The Wolf.
1: Well, Sam Roberts and the band are going to be out at the Gateway Music Festival coming up here at Ben Goff.
2: That's true.
1: That's coming up here a couple of weeks, 24th, I believe. Something like that. 10:30, though. 10:30 until midnight is when Sam Roberts plays.
2: It's a full hour and a half set.
1: That is. And he plays after the fireworks. Oh. Good bands out there. You got the Sadies out there, Fox right. Warren, yep. The Norse Sound. Mm-hmm. And then on Saturday night, you've got Glass Tiger.
2: Don't forget me when I'm gone.
1: Doc Walker, Belle Plaine. Oh, Tiny's going to be. Tiny, of course, is going to be there. They have lots of great bands out there again this year with Ben Goff and the Gateway Music Festival. You can buy tickets right now, too.
2: Take a tent.
1: GatewayFestival.com. And that's, yes. Now, take the tent, and it is great for families, this the whole thing. Mm-hmm. You know, you could take a kid under the age of 18 for the whole weekend, $100.
2: Oh, that's decent.
1: That is very good for 2 days of music like that. It's great for the families. Kids 12 and under are completely free, too.
2: What are you waiting for?

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0: Chad and Evan on The Wolf.
1: Oh, yeah.
2: Metallica.
1: What?
2: So they're going to be playing the Sphere in Las Vegas.
1: Mm-hmm.
2: Tickets are insanely expensive.
1: Yep.
2: So if you want to sell your firstborn and go, then first off, you shouldn't be doing that. You shouldn't sell your kids. But maybe a kidney or something? You could sell an organ. It would probably be worth it.
1: No.
2: At the Sphere, Metallica would be pretty cool. Like, imagine fuel and all the fire that would be going on the big screens. No, there's definitely going to be skulls.
1: There's going to be a lot of skulls.
2: There'll be, when they play the load stuff, they'll probably have the spiky star up on the screens. Maybe.
1: I'm waiting for Tool.
2: It's going to happen.
1: It is next year.
2: Is it for sure a thing?
1: I think they were
2: throwing it around.
1: Sure.
2: I know Danny Carey was talking about it.
1: Oh, yeah. Well, yeah. They're all talking about it. Everyone's talking about it.
2: But they,
1: it's too old.
2: Know.
1: They might not. They're saying they're recording new music,
2: yeah,
1: which might not come out for another 10 years.
2: I was going to say, I'd rather see a new album than a Sphere performance right now.
1: I think they're going to do one of each. Well, a few of each. One album and then a whole bunch of shows.
2: Yeah, an album by the time what?
1: No, they're saying it's happening.
2: By the time you and I retire.
1: Being called for next year.
2: They said that about the last one.
1: Yeah.
2: Fear Inoculum, they said that about, like, I don't know, what? It was supposed to come out for about 5 years?
1: Yeah, that was their Chinese Democracy.
2: Which, again, was worth the wait, that Chinese Democracy, wasn't it?
3: My friend!

0: Mornings with Chad and Evan.
1: Yeah. Chad and I are going down to Tennessee on August 22nd. We'll go down before that, but... No, you're a big fan of Jackal, so we're going to go and watch.
2: Listen, I love the Lumberjack as much as anybody.
1: Oh, Dangerous Toys will be down there. Huh, look at that.
2: Is it just a hair metal festival or what?
1: Yeah, well, the king of hair metal. A lot of people know this, but Rick Springfield is the king of hair metal.
2: Okay.
1: They all bow down to Rick Springfield. King of the hair metal.
2: Here's the thing about Rick Springfield. And have you seen him lately?
1: He's a talented dude still, man. He can sing and perform.
2: He was performing. It looked like at some sort of state fair. I don't know what it was. But the guy looks like he's in his 30s or 40s.
1: Mm-hmm.
2: And he's in his 70s, and he's performing shirtless on stage.
1: Good for him, hey? It is. It's impressive.
2: Yeah. I mean, and he was also in soap operas. You know, let's not forget that. The guy is qualified to walk around shirtless, I guess.
1: Oh, so August 21st to 23rd is this festival. Monsters on the Mountain. You got 38 Special there. Night Ranger.
2: Okay.
1: Sebastian Bach.
2: Night Ranger.
1: Warrant. Lita Ford. Lynch Mob. White Lion. Chad.
2: White Lion?
1: White Lion.
2: Wait, hold on. Is Nelson there? Because if Nelson is there, that's it.
1: I'm looking... No.
2: Oh, well, who cares? Winger?
1: If Winger was there... this is lineup. Jackal! You know what she loves? Anyone that knows a Jackal song knows exactly where I'm going with that.

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1: That's pretty much it. Pretty much, but hey, if you want to go see the Saskatchewan Roughriders in action this Sunday against Hamilton, 5 p.m. kickoff, then why don't you text us right now, keyword, we're going to keep it simple, Riders, to 306-936-9653. 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
0: 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The water is calling. Maybe it's time you answered it.

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1: Happy Tuesday, everyone. Hope it's Sean. Shout out everybody who was hate watching the States last night. I will say the one thing about the World Cup of Soccer is the fandom is on a level around soccer that is insane. Like when Canada lost at the Olympics in hockey, I was upset, but I moved on. And I feel like that would be the equivalent for a lot of these countries when they get beat out in the World Cup. But their fandom level is a different level. Like I watched a video of a guy after his country got knocked out. He pulled out a gun and shot his TV. I mean, that's a level of fandom I've never even come close to.

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1: I found a new household, I don't know if you would call it a job or chore, that I had to do last night. Luckily, it's one I don't have to do a ton of, but it was oddly more annoying than I thought it would be. Changing the interior, like, liner of a shower curtain, like the plastic part that stops the actual curtain from getting wet. I can't explain why, but having to deal with the little, like, I don't even know how you describe them. The little plastic, I want to say tongs, but they're not tongs. Like the clips that hold it all together. I discovered something else that just infuriates me. Add it to the list.

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1: There are a few things in this world that I feel like you just simply never say no to. You know what's near the top of that list? Getting offered a back scratch. That's got to be like a top five feeling in the world if someone scratches your back. I'll tell you right now, if I was a billionaire, I would hire somebody just to scratch my back. Would that be creepy? Yes. Would I be okay with it, though?

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1: Have you ever had a noticeable taste bud change or what you enjoy? 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It's also one of those things too that you can buy and have in your house and you know your kids aren't gonna eat.

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The water is calling. Maybe it's time you answered it.

Happy Tuesday, everyone. Sean, I'm in a fantastic mood. I had a sausage McMuffin today. Wife brought it for me. It's unbelievable. So good. 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I knew every time. I was more excited about that than the hockey. Which probably explains why I didn't go anywhere in hockey.

Yeah, here we go for the 100th time. 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
1: So I saw that Canada won at the World Cup qualifier the other day for basketball. They beat Jamaica. 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Maybe. Maybe we're starting to become a basketball country. I'd be into it. I need something to root for. Okay, we keep losing everything.
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You ever see something and it sneaky blows your mind? I found out that Sylvester Stallone turned 80 the other day. He's 80 years old. I mean, I don't know why that just seems crazy to me that he is 80. Sylvester Stallone. I mean, those Brick Ice commercials, Brick Ice Tea commercials that he made back in the day, those were cool. All the movies too. But the main thing I remember is those commercials for iced tea. They were awesome.

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1: Can I just take a quick second to complain about something stupid? I got a new credit card the other day, and I had to update all my pre-authorized payment stuff. And there's been slowly stuff that's been getting shut down because I hadn't done it yet, and then I'm having to go in and do it. And it's annoying. It's not a real problem, but still, something for me to complain about for at least the next 24 hours.
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5: Green Day have announced the soundtrack to their upcoming new movie, Nimrod, and have unleashed the new single, I'm Never Gonna R.I.P. The comedy film centers on three friends in a garage band who venture on a road trip with the belief they're going to open for Green Day at a New Year's Eve gig in Los Angeles. The movie, which hits theaters on August 14th, was co-produced by the guys in Green Day. The Nimrod soundtrack, which arrives July 31st, contains 30 tracks of mostly Green Day songs, as well as a few tunes of the aforementioned fictional band Analog Dogs. 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
1: Happy Tuesday, everyone. 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
1: So I read that Pringles is launching hot dog buns that come in their Pringle cans and are flavored like chips. There's sour cream and onion buns, barbecue, and honey mustard. 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Ugh. 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Also, like, who needs that? 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I need this hot dog bun to have flavor to it. How much flavor do you need in your mouth at one time? I mean, that being said, I'm going to try all three of these.

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1: This is maybe one of my all-time favorite excuses somebody gave at a restaurant over in Tennessee. Somebody dined and dashed, but the person had claimed that Jesus had paid for their meal, so they didn't need to pay for it. They'd spent $17 on hummus and a cocktail when they were like, Jesus has me covered. I'm using that from now on. I'm using it. So my wife's going to be like, did you put the laundry away? Jesus told me I didn't have to. That's probably not going to fly for very long, but just to see her face the first time I say it, worth it.

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1: You know how you hear stories about people getting rich off of economic booms? You know what I mean? And the oil and gas booms, stuff like that, right? I wonder how many fortunes are being built this summer, assuming people have stocks in Deep Woods off. Like, how many fortunes are being created based off the sheer amount and demand for that there is going to be and there is in this country? I mean, someone's becoming a millionaire right now because we're covered in mosquitoes.

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7: Eagles have announced four new performances at the Las Vegas Sphere. The new December dates at the state-of-the-art venue join previously announced concerts happening in September and November. The latest additions bring their historic run to a total of 68 shows at the venue. Tickets for the newly announced shows go on sale Friday, July 17th to the general public, and artist presale will happen on Wednesday, July 15th. No need for the big box store. Freeze Tallman has everything you need to get that job done. 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

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Maybe it's time you answered it.

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1: Happy Tuesday, everyone. It's Sean. Your boy is on a real string of just awful sleeps. 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If you are like me and you deal with just on occasion, what do you do to break it? Because right now, sitting in bed, tossing and turning, it's not working out. I'm starting to get the evil eye from my cats and my wife because I'm moving around so much. It's like I'm at the Summer Olympics and I'm breakdancing in bed.

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1: 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I mean, if I'm outside working on something and I'm getting frustrated and it's hot, I'm shut down. I just give up and I gotta walk away. Complex decisions, I can't even make basic ones, and I'm gonna end up hurting myself.

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1: You ever see a detail added into something that feels like it didn't need to be there? Saw a video today. It was about somebody getting in an accident in Alaska. But the video was titled, Ginger Survives Deadly Accident in Alaska. Not sure the ginger part needed to be in there. Just person survives deadly accident in Alaska. What? Why does that feel like it was just like some unnecessary bullying to just slide in there? As somebody who is half redhead, I take offense to that.

0: Days on the Wolf with Sean McEwen.
1: 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I will be talking again tomorrow, same time, same place. Until then, later.

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the Wolf. 306-936-WOLF. 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Water is calling. Maybe it's time you answered it.

0: Afternoons with Attitude. Aaron on the Wolf.
1: Tuesday rolls on. Hope you're enjoying it. The first one of July. And it looks like Billy Joe Armstrong of Green Day is going to be teaming up with some more punk rockers to pay tribute to the Ramones next month. This is quite cool. This year marks the 50th anniversary of the Ramones' debut album, and they're celebrating it. It's going to be Billy Joe Armstrong. He's going to front this supergroup, Creighton Family. It also includes Rancid's Tim Armstrong, Blink-182's Travis Barker, and Ramones bassist CJ Ramone, who joined the group later on after their heyday. It's going to be taking place August 30th down in Hollywood at the cemetery down in Los Angeles. Kind of cool. One thing's for certain, there's going to be a lot of eyeliner and tattoos sharing the stage that night.

0: 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A snack, dessert, an entree. But if you're not much of a cook or you don't have the time to whip something up, just offer to bring the ice. 3 or 4 bags of it. There's always plenty of salads and desserts at the gatherings. But the moment there's no ice, so all hell breaks loose. No one likes drinking a warm drink. And also the ice bringer is the unsung hero of the barbecue. So the safest way to avoid cooking and also contribute, hit that group chat up with "I'll bring the ice."
1: I found me a reason, so check me tomorrow. See if I'm leaking.

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1: You know, after all that rain, it was only a matter of time before we started to see the mosquitoes out and about again. And last night got a glimpse of how bad the mosquitoes might get over the next little bit. Played some slow pitch last night, and they were out, especially later on around 8:30 or so. I had bug spray on, and they still clipped me a couple times, even in the side of the face. Like, come on. But might have to play hardball and start using DEET. I don't even know if you can still get that anymore, but going to bring out the heavy-duty stuff. Mosquitoes, they get a whiff of DEET, and they're going to be like, yeah, hard pass.

104.9 The Wolf. It's Aaron. One of the questions that's been thrown around during this World Cup is how much money do some of these players make? And the answer is a lot. Two of the biggest names in the sport, Lionel Messi and Cristiano Ronaldo. Here's their contracts. These include endorsements. Messi, second biggest contract in the world, he earns $135 million annually with his team in Miami. Ronaldo is the highest paid soccer player in the world. Thanks to his massive contract, $225 million annually, plus $50 million in endorsements. If you got a young kid out there and they're on their iPad right now, sitting in the house, maybe get them outdoors and start kicking around a soccer ball. It could pay off in the end.

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1: The Toronto Blue Jays have lost three in a row, been outscored 25-1 and out-hit 25-7 over the latest skid. They'll look to right the ship tonight when they play the middle set of a three-game series against the host San Francisco Giants. The Jays lost the opener last night by a score of 10-1. In the Canadian Elite Basketball League tonight, the Vancouver Bandits look to aim to shake a rare two-game losing skid when they visit the Saskatoon Mamba. The 9-6 Bandits are second in the Western Conference, while the Mamba are 7-8 and currently sit in tie for third with Edmonton. And Hamilton Tiger Cats quarterback Bo Levi Mitchell underwent successful surgery on his injured left ankle after suffering it in Sunday's loss to the Winnipeg Blue Bombers. Mitchell is expected to make a full recovery, but has not said how long he'll be sidelined.
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13: Green
5: Day have announced the soundtrack to their upcoming new movie, Nimrods, and have unleashed the new single, I'm Never Gonna R.I.P. The comedy film centers on three friends in a garage band who venture on a road trip with the belief they're going to open for Green Day at a New Year's Eve gig in Los Angeles. The movie, which hits theaters on August 14th, was co-produced by the guys in Green Day. The Nimrod soundtrack, which arrives July 31st, contains 30 tracks of mostly Green Day songs, as well as a few tunes of the aforementioned fictional band Analog Dogs. Rock news for Jump.ca. 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

Return to Dust, 104.9 The Wolf. You know, relatively cool today compared to the rest of the week. Mostly cloudy, 20 degrees right now in Regina. But by Friday, 29 and into the 30s for the weekend. Country Thunder. Going to be a spicy one by the looks of it. And if you see somebody buying baby powder at the store next couple of days, chances are they don't have a newborn baby. Chafing. Going to be an issue for some. With the heat coming our way.

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The water is calling. Maybe it's time you answered.

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1: Been kind of disappointed through all these World Cup games, which is almost 100 of them. Haven't seen anything about someone streaking on the field. Not one video. I've seen some people running on it, but they were fully clothed. Not the same. There's just something highly entertaining about watching someone in their birthday suit run onto the field while security tries to tackle them to the ground. It is, it's almost as much fun to watch than the actual game, especially these games that are 0-0, like the Switzerland and Colombia game. 0-0 right now. Let's get some streaking going on. Boost up the action a bit.

0: has watched Goodfellas so many times, he actually believes he's in the mafia.
1: Funny how? 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

Over the past couple of days, Nickelback have given a little bit of a buzz for their fans. Yesterday, sharing a post saying something worth saving is coming soon. And then today, they released another post captioned, "This is where you come to get out what you're going through." And then included in that is a clip of what could be a new song. And then an image of what appears to be a piece of a puzzle piece with more to be revealed sometime in the near future. Could it be a new single, new album, new tour? Who knows? They're cooking something up. Hopefully it's all of the above. Here's Nickelback on The Wolf.

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riddles, because you'll need to solve a little riddle if you want to win these passes. Here's the riddle. I'm a sugary cloud on a stick. Take a bite, I vanish quick. What am I? If you know the answer, give me a call, 306-936-9653.

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0: 104.9 The Wolf. Let's try and give away day tripper passes to the QCX. I got Sheila on the phone with me. How you doing?
1: I'm good. How are you?
0: I'm doing good. You up to much today or just relaxing?
1: Oh, I'm at work.
0: Bills got to be paid, right?
1: Yeah, I like to have a place to live.
0: That's true. Okay, how good are you at riddles?
1: We'll see.
0: I mean, this one isn't too hard, and I hope you get it, all right? I'm going to do it for you one more time here, and then we'll get an answer.
1: All right.
0: I'm a sugary cloud on a stick. Take a bite. I vanish quick. What am I, Sheila?
1: Cotton candy.
0: Yes, 100%. I'm not as sweet as cotton candy, but that's the correct answer. I was hoping you weren't going to say, like, turkey leg or something, because... I mean, those can vanish quick, too. Depends who you are.
1: That's true. My husband would agree.
0: Sheila, you just won yourself 2 day tripper passes to go check out the Queen City X at Real District coming up at the end of the month.
1: Oh, perfect. Thank you so much.

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8: Eagles have announced four new performances at the Las Vegas Sphere. The new December dates at the state-of-the-art venue join previously announced concerts happening in September and November. The latest additions bring their historic run to a total of 68 shows at the venue. Tickets for the newly announced shows go on sale Friday, July 17th to the general public, and artist presale will happen on Wednesday, July 15th. No need for the big box store. Freeze Tallman has everything you need to get that job done. 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
1: Open those books and ears. We're teaching you what happened today in rock history. 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
2: Time for your Tuesday lesson. Let's start with a birthday. Sir Ringo Starr, he is 86 today. Of course, legendary drummer. Inducted twice into the Rock and Roll Hall of Fame. Member of the Beatles and his solo work.
3: I got blisters on my fingers!
2: It was on this day in 2006, 20 years ago, former and founding member of Pink Floyd, Syd Barrett, passed away at the age of 60 following a long battle with diabetes. And 1 year ago today, drummer Matt Cameron left Pearl Jam. So peace out after 27 years. He, of course, was behind the kit for Soundgarden before joining Pearl Jam in 1998. Guy laid down the beat for some of the beasts in the grunge game. And that's this day in rock history on The Wolf.

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0: So just over 2 months, and there are still some tickets available if you're on the fence about going. Tuesday, September 15th, that's when it is. And then maybe it'll be a Tuesday like today, you know, 20 degrees, some overcast, or maybe it'll be the complete opposite, plus 30 and just sweltering hot, or maybe even raining. Regardless of the weather, that's not going to stop people from enjoying the biggest concert that this city has seen in years.

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Water is calling. Maybe it's time you answered it.

0: shower is a place to clean yourself. It's also a place where you have thoughts you'd never say out loud. So Aaron will say them for you.
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3: Here's a few for you to think about. Smart TVs. They won't really be that smart until they can increase the volume when crunchy food is detected. If you ever have to cross a minefield, the safest way to do it would probably be a pogo stick. Honey is the tastiest insect vomit in the world. One more shower thought. When someone says something heartfelt, it's always from the bottom of the heart. Top of the heart really gets no respect at all. It's always forgotten about. That's another edition of Shower Thoughts. I've

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4: This is Wolf Weather.
5: It is definitely going to get hotter as we move through this week into the weekend. Tonight, we can expect a low of 11. Tomorrow, mainly sunny and 25. We might see some showers or a thunderstorm tomorrow night. Heading into Thursday, sunny and 26. And Friday, 29 in the sun and 30s expected through the weekend as well. So it's going to be hot if you're going out to Country Thunder, Saskatchewan. Right now in Regina, it's mostly cloudy and just 20 degrees.
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5: Now they are doing that repaving on Louvain, so that is going to affect southbound traffic. Two-way traffic implemented on the northbound lanes. That is expected to go on throughout the week. And looks like we got some heavier traffic on Vic Ave between Broad and Winnipeg Street heading eastbound. So heads up with that. And let me know if you do see anything. You can call or text 306-936-WOLF.
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1: The Saskatchewan Roughriders are back in Mosaic Stadium this coming Sunday for an actual home game. They'll be the actual home team. And I got a pair of tickets to give away to that game when they take on Hamilton. And we'll keep this easy with a little bit of luck involved. Today is July 7th, so we're just going to go with the 7th caller into 306-936-9653. 7th caller, winning a pair of tickets. Go check out the Riders take on Hamilton this Sunday. Phone lines are open.

Oilers are coming to Regina, September 15th at Mosaic Stadium. 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

0: Who's this?
1: This is Mercedes Goodwin.
0: Mercedes, how are you today?
1: Good, how are you?
0: I'm just fine and dandy. You feeling lucky today, Mercedes?
1: Yes.
0: That's good. But Mercedes, I probably wouldn't be carrying on a conversation with you if you weren't the seventh caller.
1: Oh my God, no way.
0: That's right. You are lucky caller number seven, Mercedes, which means you just scored two tickets to go check out the Riders take on Hamilton this Sunday.
1: Sweet. That is so awesome.
0: Who are you going to take to that game?
1: I'll be taking my boyfriend to that game.
0: There you go. Nice date. Night out, night-ish, afternoon, late afternoon anyways. But Mercedes, you and the boyfriend will enjoy that game. She's going to be a little toasty, but nothing wrong with that.
1: Definitely.
0: You just have to have some cold brews there, I guess.
1: For sure. Yeah, a cold one sounds nice. Woo!

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0: chaos, sports, snacks, or something nobody saw coming. 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It's about to get messy on the Wolf.
1: It's been a while since I pulled out the bowl. The big old bowl or whatever. My coworkers put topics and whatever else in this bowl. I pick one and try my best to talk about it. Let's find out today's. It is things said at work that sound dirty. You know, this is one of those ones that if I had time to really think on it, could come up with some good ones, but that's way too big. Like, it could be a plumbing fitting or something along those lines. How about clean up after you're done? Things that are, that sound dirty, things that said, things said at work that sound dirty. One other one. Boy, on the spot here. I've never seen one that big before. It could be like a safari guide person. You know, I've never seen one that big before.

me because you look so fine that I really want to make you mine. 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

0: So get the hell out of there and turn this one up. 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

0: There's one being brought out from the vault. 5 o'clock banger on the Wolf. Rise Against.
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0: All right, work day is over, and it looks like the work is over for the FIFA World Cup today. The last 8 teams in the World Cup have been finalized. Argentina moved on earlier today, and Switzerland just beat Colombia in a shootout in a 0-0 game. Oh, you know, I get why they do extra time after the 90 minutes. Create maybe some drama. But here's a perfect example why after that 90 minutes, they should just go right into the penalty kicks. These guys just ran around for the initial 90 minutes, couldn't score, and then another 30 minutes, couldn't score either. Just get on with it with those penalty kicks. That's where, those are good. It's like a buffet, you know? Forget the salad. Give us the meat and potatoes.

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The water is calling. Maybe it's time you answered it.

get to today's daily shout out on the Wolf. Gonna give it to this Canadian engineer. His name is John C. He's built a prototype robotic umbrella, pretty much. This thing uses drone technology and sensors to hover over top of you as you walk. It's a hands-free umbrella. Why? I don't know, because this guy's smart and some sorry sucker is going to buy this when it becomes available. It's just a prototype right now, but yeah, he's probably going to make a lot of money off these things. People will buy anything. You can be cheap like myself and probably a lot of other people, and when it's raining, you either just run or pull your shirt over your head.

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9: That's cool outside right now, heading into the back half of the weekend, the weekend, it's going to get hot. Tonight, low of 11. Tomorrow, mainly sunny, 25. Maybe a chance of showers or a thunderstorm tomorrow night. Thursday, 26. Friday, 29. And for the weekend, Saturday, Sunday, looking at 32 and sunshine throughout all those days. So it's going to get warm. 19 in Regina, mostly cloudy right now.
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9: All right, that construction, that repaving going down on Louvain, affecting southbound traffic. I did get a call that traffic headed south on Louvain, really backed up. So if you need to be somewhere, try to find an alternate route there. And also northbound on Broad Street, north of Vic Ave. Also seeing some heavier traffic at this time as everyone heads home or off to wherever they're going right now. Thanks for the heads up on that one, Louvain. If you do see anything out there, just call or text 306-936-9653.
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1: When you hit a milestone, you have to celebrate. And that's exactly what we're doing with The Wolf's 30th anniversary party. As The Wolf turns 30 this year, we're celebrating with a big old shindig at The Exchange, August 28th. But you can't buy your way in. You can't just buy tickets. You got to listen to win your way in. And that's the only way to get the invites. We're going to have live music, Born to Resist, which is a Foo Fighters tribute band, going to perform. There's going to be prizes. There's going to be a few drinks and definitely some surprises throughout that evening. And we are going to start qualifying listeners starting Monday of next week, July 13th. So make sure you keep it locked to The Wolf for your chance to win your invite to The Wolf's 30th anniversary party.

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The Animals for your drive home on the Wolf. Solid soundtrack Casino has. Can't You Hear Me Knocking? Rolling Stones, Knights in White Satin, Moody Blues, Go Your Own Way, Fleetwood Mac. And a hell of a movie, too. I mean, you knew it was going to be a good movie where you couldn't take your eyes off it when Robert De Niro, Joe Pesci were acting together and directed by Martin Scorsese. They're like Midas. Everything they touch turned to gold.

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6: Green Day have announced the soundtrack to their upcoming new movie, Nimrod, and have unleashed the new single, I'm Never Gonna R.I.P. The comedy film centers on three friends in a garage band who venture on a road trip with the belief they're going to open for Green Day at a New Year's Eve gig in Los Angeles. The movie, which hits theaters on August 14th, was co-produced by the guys in Green Day. The Nimrod soundtrack, which arrives July 31st, contains 30 tracks of mostly Green Day songs, as well as a few tunes of the aforementioned fictional band Analog Dogs. 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
1: That's all for me today, because I'm only allowed on here for 4 hours a day, and well, that time is about to expire. So I'm going to head out. Back again tomorrow, 2 to 6. Enjoy your Tuesday night, whatever that is that you do on a Tuesday night. 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